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0: was white, it was 18 feet from the bow to the stern light.
1: It's Just Country with DJ Baby Shab.
0: It was painted red, the stripe was white, it was 18 feet from the bow to the stern light. Second hand from a dealer in Atlanta, I rode.

And I mean it. My man Questlove is coming out here to play some drums for us. That's his Quest. And I also have to invite my dear, beautiful friend, John Mayer. Take your time. You're just up here vibing.

Ladies and gentlemen, this next song I would like to do, because it's my anniversary, and I would like to do it for my husband wherever he is.

No, no, no. 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It's a culture. It's the way we live. It's what we eat, think, and breathe. You understand me? See, you out there on that dance floor and you with your partner and y'all holding hands and y'all swinging and swaying and you turning them and twisting them and dipping them. It's just such an exciting feeling you get. You know what

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times at night when you just heard me and just ran out with that other fella. 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

0: He'll always provide. 105.5 in the south, 105.9 in the north. A very pleasant Friday to you. Good morning to you, wherever you are joining us. North, south, east, west of St. Lucia. Good morning, good morning. Very cloudy Castries.
1: I need to know your mercy.
0: Thank you for waking up with us. Marla here with you. The Morning Magazine. I'm here with you right up until the hour of 10.

Like yours. Once again, good morning to you. It is 13 minutes past the hour of 6 in St. Lucia. In the news today, Montoot challenges Pierre's claims on SSDF audits and St. Lucia moves toward formal plea bargaining system. Also on the international front, we've got unprecedented rain in Japan kills 6 people. The storm cut power to more than 20,000 households and left 7,000 people stranded at Tokyo's Narita Airport. Good morning.

0: Cork. Good morning to all of you. Good morning to Catherine. We say good morning to Ashton. We do hope that you're holding out very nicely there. Wherever you are, thank you so much. Hilary, already on the JOB. Good morning. Right here in St. Lucia. If you're waking up with us, good morning.
1: I love you, Lord.
0: The Mrs. Bernards, good morning.
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0: Valley. The inspirational moments on Kiss FM. Lady Kodra is up next. Good morning, Lady Kodra. Fantastic Friday to you too. And here is Lady Kodra with today's inspirational word.
1: Good morning, listeners, and welcome to The Morning Word. Today we focus on freedom from toxicity. This refers to habits, behaviors, and ongoing actions that harm others. When a person's problematic behavior has to be dealt with frequently enough, that threatens or weakens one's psychological safety. Today I want for us to focus on toxic people. Toxicity can sweep into our lives through various avenues. Toxic relationships, not just romantic, it's among friends, family members, co-workers, colleagues, societal pressure, or even our own self-limiting beliefs, negative self-talk, self-doubt, fear of failure, feelings of inadequacy. There are many toxic people all around us, many toxic traits that can be subtle, and naturally identifying them can be very tricky. Toxic people seem to be professional and very skillful in the way they enter the lives of others. They know how to get their supplies. Seem to be very nice, loving, and kind in the beginning of any relationship. But as time goes by, they show who they really are. As a man thinks, so is he. Being toxic goes beyond being disagreeable or even troublesome. They eventually show themselves in an outward way. Too many women, too many people, too many men are enslaved, trapped in toxic relationships, thinking that it is okay. 3 John 1 and 2 states, "Beloved, I wish above all things that you may enjoy good health, and that all may go well with you, even as your soul is getting along well." End of scripture. Being in toxic relationship is not being in good health. It may even lead to death. The word toxic evokes an image of something poisonous that poses a danger to anyone who approaches it. This word is often used in relation to chemicals and waste matter. Sadly, people can be described this way. Proverbs 13 and 20 tells us to walk with the wise and become wise, for a companion of fools suffers harm. Proverbs 22, verse 24 to 25 also tells us, do not make friends with a hot-tempered person. Do not associate with an easily angered person, or you may learn their ways and get yourself ensnared. End of scripture. Are you in bondage, shackled in a toxic relationship or relationships? Whatever kind, it is important to protect ourselves by setting boundaries and communicating them clearly. Focus your energy on positive relationships, healthy ones. Learn how to say no and stop making excuses for their behaviors, as too many times we like to say they will change. We can't change anyone but ourselves. Surround yourself with people who will look out for you, who will be there for you. At times, we forget all the people who have been there for us, and we give the toxic ones all our love and attention, which they are so undeserving of. If necessary, seek professional help. But most importantly, turn to God in prayer. Seek His wisdom. Seek His power for deliverance, as freedom from these kinds of people can be very difficult, and it takes divine intervention. Yes, we want to see the best in people, but freedom from toxic people is the only pill to gain emotional balance. Each step taken away from them is a step closer to a fulfilling and peaceful life. And this is the time to reestablish our self-identity and reaffirm our values, embrace activities that fosters our personal growth and joy. So today, make a decision to free yourself, free ourselves from conflict, negativity, controlling, manipulative, and even abusive relationships. People, with the help of the one who gives us the strength to do all things. And so I leave us with this quote. You can leave a toxic relationship, but if you don't heal what attracted you to them, you will meet them again. The same demon, just in a different person. End of quote. An unknown writer also said, the moment you realize you deserve better, everything will change. End of quote. Do have a happy day.
0: Thank you, Lady Kodra. Wherever you are, reminding you, if you'd like to receive Lady Kodra's words, please don't hesitate to give us a call right here on KISS FM.

another thought-provoking word there this morning. Freedom from toxicity. Yes. Well, we cannot always change the people around us, but we can change how much access we allow them to have to our lives. Sometimes we have to set boundaries, sometimes we have to walk away, and sometimes we simply have to flee. Oh yes, our lives are too precious, much too precious to keep breathing in what is poisoning our peace. Let us free ourselves from toxicity, protect our peace, and allow God to guide us towards what is good for our souls, for our mind, for our everything. Lady Kojo, you've done it again. We've got to say thank you, yes, for the entire week and presenting all these wonderful, inspirational words day in, day out. We really, really do appreciate you. Thank you for that. Wherever you are, good morning to you. Catherine is there and somebody's saying some nice words there. Thank you, Lady Kojo, for the inspirational word. Thank you, Lady Kojo, for your wise and powerful words of wisdom. Continue to be blessed, a powerful and wise lady. All my love to you, it says. I believe this is coming from Catherine, all the way there in New York. Good morning to you, Catherine. Thank you for your wise words, too. We continue with the music. It is 6:42, not too much time left on the inspirational moment.

Let's say good morning to Monica in Beausejour. Got to say good morning to all the bus drivers. I've been told, Marla, so many of the bus drivers are tuned to Kiss FM. Say good morning to them. Good morning to all our bus drivers. Got to say good morning to Helen as well. And we've got to say good morning to Brenda. Yes, our cocoa tea lady. Very special good morning to you.

0: listeners joining us already this morning. A short commercial break, we then go into the morning workout.
1: Reckless driving and speeding can kill. Put a stop to your reckless driving and slow down.

The morning workout on Kiss FM. It's Friday already. Friday the 14th of August, 2026. Let's do it. Let's keep it moving on the morning workout.

sweating already. It's the morning workout on Kiss FM. Are you ready for that final one? Got a few minutes left. Let's keep it moving. And that's the message we're taking away. We've got to keep moving. We really do. Are you ready, Catherine? Are you ready, Anne? Patricia Lionel? Oh, good morning, good morning. I've got to say good morning to Swish, also Capitan. We've got to say good morning to Earth.

0: I say move it, move it, move it, move it. This is where we've got to say thank you for staying the entire week with us on the Morning Workout. And of course, we invite you all being welcome Monday to join us again for another Morning Workout. Wherever you are, north, south, east, west of St. Lucia, have a great day.
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0: And Lady Kojura is writing in there saying thank you to all the listeners. They're welcome, all of those joining her each morning. Thank you ever so much. And yes, we continue with the program right here on Kiss FM. And just looking at the weather report in brief for today, our sunsets today 6:26 p.m. Sunrises tomorrow at 5:50 a.m. The winds will be blowing from the east-northeast near 25 miles per hour or 41 kilometers per hour with occasional gusts. The weather generally fair, hazy and breezy today, mostly cloudy with moderate to heavy showers and isolated thunderstorms tonight and tomorrow. Persons with respiratory ailments and dust allergies are advised to take the necessary precautions and that's due to reduced air quality. The seas locally rough with waves and northeasterly to easterly swells 6 to 9 feet or 1.8 to 2.4 meters. Small craft operators and sea bathers are advised to exercise caution due to brisk winds, locally rough seas and reduced visibility. Once again, thank you ever so much for joining us on Kiss FM. We've got to say good morning to Lucia Patrick. We haven't seen her on the platform as yet. Perhaps she's gone to a seance. Perhaps, only perhaps, yeah. Patricia Lionel is saying good morning, I'm moving. Here's Al Jarreau saying good morning to one and all.

It is 7 minutes past the hour of seven in St. Lucia. Good morning to you. We've got to say good morning to the roses. And we may just hit you with a little good morning, Rose.

a double play from Tina Turner. It says, a blessed and wonderful day to you, Marla. Thank you.

Anita Baker. Only for a while. Good morning to you. Thank you for keeping it right there. Lucia Patrick is up. Yes, it's rather windy out there, I think she's trying to tell me. You know what that means, don't you? Good morning, 7:32 on the clock.

Let's say good morning to Lucita joining us on Kiss FM. 8 minutes rushing up to the hour. Wherever you are, good morning. Thank you so much for keeping it Kiss, your 24-hour love station. 450-5477. That's our number, just in case you need it for the morning teaser, which comes in at 8.

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1: 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You've got the toilet bowl cleaner, you've got the dishwashing liquid, you've got the concrete cleaner, concentrated bleach, the vinegar. 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Check it out. What about that lavender disinfectant? Put that one to your list. And of course, you can buy them at the various supermarkets. Also at the outlets as well. One in Castries there, Fouachou. Also in Vieuxfort as well. And if you're joining us for the very first time, you have no idea what we're talking about. Well, this is where we ask you questions about St. Lucia. Everything St. Lucia. The history, the people, the places, the culture, the cuisine, the flora, the fauna. In fact, everything St. Lucia right here on Kiss FM. 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
2: Bonjour, madame. Bonjour, testing. Eugenia Kila, I testing. Yonde toi, Eugenia Kila, tout seul, mala. Tout bagay, kapasetik, kata, bien mala.
1: Yes, I was hearing you okay, but I don't know, something must be wrong with the phone somehow.
2: Oui, mala, kapet, crack, crack, crack.
1: Yes, I'm hearing that. We've got to say good morning to Mr. Camillus, joining us on Kiss FM. Yes, but you're sounding good. All is okay with you. It's Friday, Eugenia. I'm not hearing you clearly. Yeah, well, I'm hearing you now, Eugenia, but we're finished. Yes. Well, it's finished already. Today is Friday. That's it for until Sunday for me. Yes, but okay, but you're sounding all right. All is good, yeah? Okay. Do you want to go sit down quietly, or your game this morning? I have an unscramble for you, but it's a long one. Do you want to help us? Yeah, well, I'm afraid as well because I can't. Well, Eugenia, I don't want to go home with a swollen face today. You're going to slap me, aren't you? I'll give you the letters and you will give me the word and then that's it, okay? Okay, you ready? The letters. So all you've got to do is unscramble the letters. I will give you a little clue to help you afterwards, okay? All right, so I'm trying to get myself prepared for that slap. It's a B, the letter B, O, M, A, U, T, O, I, L E. No.
2: Mala.
1: Yes, Eugenia. Say it again. B.
2: Automobile.
1: Ah! I don't like you. You go sit down quietly. 450-5477. Eugenia. Go sit down, Eugenia. I can't take it. Go sit down. If you want to participate, then you can call in. All right? Oh. No. I can't take it. No. 450-5477. Give us a call so we can carry this forward, okay? You heard the answer Eugenia gave to me. So help us out there. Well, you could give me another slap if you want to. Automobile. That's what Eugenia says. Somebody's calling. Kiss FM, good morning to you. Hello, you're on the air. Good morning.
3: Yeah, I know, I'm on the air. How are you doing? I couldn't resist not calling this morning. Boy, let me tell you, I'm trying to figure what word is that. And the split of a second.
1: Under
3: of a second. Eugenia. Eugenia, morning.
1: I had to do a S-O-L there. Scream out loud. I couldn't believe it.
3: Oh. Are you good?
1: Yeah. I'm trying to
3: control myself. Yeah, later.
1: Are you ready for the twister?
3: No.
1: Go then.
3: That's enough. You can give me this morning. That's enough.
1: That's enough for me now.
3: Yes, indeed.
1: All right. We want a brave person to call in. We've got a question for you. 450. It says that lady's something else. She slapped me. Yes, we were talking about the word automobile, but we've got two questions for you. Of course, it transformed transportation in St. Lucia. When it first appeared, people stopped and stared. It transformed transportation, reshaped our roads, and more than a century later, we sometimes spend more time sitting in one than actually moving. We've got no brave people there. We've got the question coming up. I guess I should drop it. Our question this morning, because we don't see a flicker, everybody's afraid now. I can't understand it. Who is recorded as one of the earliest owners of a motor car or automobile in St. Lucia? Can you tell us? 450-5477. Is recorded as one of the earliest owners of an automobile or motor car in St. Lucia. Can you tell us? Our telephone line is going again. Kiss FM, good morning to you. Oh, no.
2: Mala.
1: I'm trying to recall.
2: Mala.
1: Yes, Eugenia. Mala Pala. Oh, your telephone is making so much noise. Yeah, I can't take it, Eugenia. Yeah. Talk to me, please. Okay, you want to answer. I can't stop you, can I? I really can't stop you. So let's go. Who is... No. Well, nobody's calling, so we can't wait until... Well, I don't know. So if you want to answer it, if you know... No, it wasn't Mr. Shastri. No, it wasn't. Bye-bye. Thank you so much for joining us on Kiss FM. No, it was none of them. All right, 450-5477. Yeah, who was the first person to have an automobile in St. Lucia? 450-5477. That's our number right here on Kiss FM. Oh, don't tell me. 450-5477. Kiss FM, good morning. You're on the air. Kiss FM, good morning. You're on the air.
4: Mother is Dr. Charles Panigi.
1: It was Charles who?
4: Sanajay,
1: no, this is not the one we're looking for. Yes, okay, that was just passing by. But we're looking for the person, one person in St. Lucia, who is recorded as one of the earliest owners of a motor car. Yes, I've read about the mister you just mentioned.
4: Okay.
1: Yeah, thank you so much.
4: Bye-bye.
1: Yes. Four five zero five four seven seven. Kiss FM.
5: Right morning, here. Marla.
1: Good morning, and how are you?
5: I did laughing with you.
1: Oh, my face hurts this morning, yes.
5: Boy, I wish I had that brain, to remember all these things.
1: Yes, yes, tell us.
5: Give the us answer is a member of the Bernard family.
1: Well, what's the name?
5: I forget the name.
1: You forgot the name. She forgot the name. 4505477, that's our number right here on Kiss FM. Oh, come on, there's not much time now. Take a guess. Kiss FM, good morning to you. You're on the air.
6: It was George Bernard.
1: That's the answer we're looking for this morning. And which year did he have that vehicle? Do you know?
6: No, I don't.
1: Oh, thank you so much, yeah? All right, then. That's Letitia. Take a listen to that. Take a listen. 4505477. That's our number right here on Kiss FM. Are you all ears this morning? Listen to that.
7: There existed three principal roads and one minor road to accommodate only horse-drawn carriages. The first road extended from Castries to Soufre along the west coast and from there on to Vieuxfort, covering a distance of 60 miles. The second road ran 45 miles from Castries across what was then the Trace, Barra Barra and the Bamboo to Denry onto the east coast and south to Mikud and Vieuxfort. In its totality, this roundy island road was known as the Chemin Royal. Considering the hassle of traveling over land, it is not surprising that most transport in the 19th century, especially on the West Coast, was by sea. But by 1913, all of this began to change. A rare photograph in 1913 captured the first motor car in St. Lucia, owned by George Bernard. Here, it got stuck in the mud near the Choiseul River during one of his first outings. Brand new, it cost $600 and was equipped with a 4-cylinder 20-horsepower engine. This would symbolize the start of Helen's 100-year-old love affair with the automobile. The Ford Model T was perhaps the most important vehicle in the history of the world. It single-handedly transformed mass production with the creation of the assembly line. The Model Ts were simple, cheap, and rugged, and as Henry Ford used to say, you could have it in any color you want, as long as it's black.
1: There was our answer, 4505477. What you're saying, Eugenia, was she there? 4505477. Once again, good morning and thank you for joining us on Kiss FM. Our phone lines are working and anybody's got anything to say? Well, I reckon someone's got something to say. You got the answer? You heard the answer? Kiss FM, good morning. You're on the air. Kiss FM, you're on the air. Good morning. What is that? It had two big wheels, is that what you're saying? You saw it?
8: Rivala.
1: For real?
8: Rivala.
1: You're not making that up, are you?
8: No, mala ote dwe ma de kikule ite ye.
1: What color was it, Eugenia?
8: Ite nwe mala, ite nwe, tate we. Ekite pate ni limi e pa be, ite ni limi e pa duvo tusel. De ko, jie, ka fe nou pe.
1: So it wasn't covered up. It was just, you know, sort of an open thing. Okay. Eugenia, I'm actually blown over with what you're saying because I'm looking at a picture of and what you're saying there, Yeah, I do. No, Eugenia. I would never say that you're lying.
8: No.
1: Did it have a horn? Did it have a horn? Oh, my goodness me. Eugenia, I don't know what else to say. And the year 1913, when it first came into St. Lucia, and, you know, you remember the history of this, and you remember seeing the vehicle, and also remembering it was George Bernard's vehicle. Yeah? Am I correct in saying that?
8: No.
1: Who owned it? Well, yeah, well, the first person who owned it was George Bernard, as far as... It didn't have a number. That one didn't have a number. Okay. Number one. There was another one saying that it was number one. Was it the same black vehicle? Did you think? You don't remember that bit. There was number one. And was there a number two as well? Okay, Eugenia, well, we have to go back into the history and find out about these two. All right, but always a pleasure. Yeah, always a pleasure hearing you, Eugenia. You take it easy, and whatever it is you're taking to have your memory so sharp at that, well, I don't like to say age, because age is just a number. I'm so impressed with you. All right, so you go on and have a fun. Yeah. Go and have a fantastic day. Mr. Eugene. Yes, he's feeling sorry for me and that slap I got. Yeah.
8: Oh.
1: I don't have any shadow mall. Yeah, I'll have to get some more today, yeah? Because that last slap really did hurt. Okay? So I got another one today. Thank you. Yes, bye-bye, Eugenia. Bye-bye. Bye-bye now. We've got to say thank you to everyone joining us on Kiss FM. Baffled. I've been hit again by Eugenia. We were looking at the history of St. Lucia. We were looking at transportation in St. Lucia at a time when it was horse and carriages, or horses and carriages, that used to take people around. Yes, so if you'd like, take time out and read all that history. Very interesting, actually. Very interesting. And, of course, it says there St. Lucia had a history of loving vehicles. So all that is all written up. So please take some time and check it out. We're going to sign out with Eugenia's song, Eugenia Aquila. I've never come across any like Eugenia. So I think we've got to play her out of this song today. Oh, my goodness me. Oh, my goodness.

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It says my Eugenia. I love her so much. Thank God for this special lady. Thanks to Kiss FM and Marla. It says I'm not well, but Eugenia keeps me going. It says Eugenia is absolutely

0: Good morning to you, Mala. Good morning once again. Eugenia gave you a home run this morning, Mala. Eugenia, we love you, Eugenia. Every morning, you inspire us. We're looking forward to hear your voice. Ah, may the good Lord bless you, Eugenia. Eugenia, we don't know. We don't have words to express how much we appreciate and love you every day. You impact us with knowledge. You impact us. You make us smile. You make our heart race. Our cheeks, we are smiling from cheek to cheek. Bonjour, Eugenia. Nous love you. Good morning, Mala. Miss Anne.
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4: 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And before we go into that synchronized sip with Rise Communications, I've got a complaint there. It says, Mala, you're not saying anything about the roses. Yes, I'm saying about the roses, but I haven't played anything with regard to the roses as yet. Okay, we're warming up before we get deep into the roses. So don't despair, dear roses. We love you all, okay? Rose in a Bishop's Gap. It's just one.

0: Margaret.
1: There you go. All right, you can be upset with me. That was the point. You've got to wait when we hit you with the Lauer songs, okay? Now, can't call me and tell me I've forgotten the Lauers, the roses. No, I haven't.

Music coming there from Vince Gill. The Synchronized Sip, sponsored by Rise Communications. We've got a birthday. It says, for the Synchronized Sip, please send birthday greetings to my cousin, Marie McFarlane, also known as Coletta, from Angers in Derisso, who is celebrating today. Lots of love and God's blessings coming from cousin Eleanor. Once again, Marie McFarlane, also known as Coletta, from Angers, Derisso, celebrating today. Lots of love and God's blessings. This is coming from your dear cousin, Eleanor. Wherever you are, good morning to you. I do hope that you're enjoying that cup of tea with us.

A little touch of brandy on the synchronized hip. Good morning to you, reminding you it's all to do with thrash communications, especially as we are in the hurricane season. Make sure that you're equipped. Sometimes your cell phone.

gotta say good morning to the roofies. Giselle, this is why I love you. A great woman there, tuned in to Kiss FM. Happy holiday, Indonesia, coming in from the cold.

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2: It is 9 minutes past the hour of nine in Tunisia. In the news today, Montu challenges Pierre's claims on SSDF audits, and Tunisia moves toward formal plea bargaining system. Thank you for joining us. UWP Public Relations Officer Leonard Spider Montout has disputed Prime Minister Philippe J. Pierre's claim that no audits were conducted during the UWP's 5 years in office. Montout, who served as the minister responsible for the St. Lucia Social Development Fund under the UWP, says audits conducted before 2016 were classified as qualified audits. He also explained that efforts to bring the audits up to date were complicated by poor storage conditions at the SSDF office in Koubaoui. According to Montout, many records were stored in containers and were later found damaged by water and mold, leaving some documents unusable. He maintains that the records had been up to date before the storage problems arose and says the damage created difficulties in completing subsequent audits. Also in St. Lucia is moving to introduce a formal plea bargaining system that could allow accused or convicted individuals to negotiate for lesser sentences in exchange for useful cooperation with authorities. Minister for Crime Prevention Jeremiah Norbert says plea bargaining already happens in practice, but the country needs a clear legal framework to regulate the process. Under the proposed system, offenders could provide truthful and valuable information.

0: to prosecutors potentially assisting investigations into serious crimes and criminal gangs. However, providing information would not automatically result in a reduced sentence, as the final decision would remain with the court and the presiding judge. The legislation would also allow certain convicted individuals to cooperate with authorities with regards intended with safeguards intended to prevent abuse whilst helping the justice system handle cases more efficiently. And Wasco is working to reduce non-revenue water, treated water loss through leaks, faulty meters, damaged infrastructure, or unauthorized connections. With support from the Japan International Corrupt Corporation Agency, the JICA, non-revenue water specialist Mr. Jomo Hiro Minami joined Wasco in June 2026 and will spend 2 years working with its non-revenue water unit to strengthen systems for detecting, monitoring, and reducing water losses. Minami will draw on his water supply engineering experience, including work in Tanzania, to help Wasco pinpoint areas with the greatest water losses and identify interventions that could have the most impact. His work will help guide practical measures to improve efficiency, reduce losses, and strengthen service delivery. We say thank you for joining us on KISS FM as we take a quick look at the international news, where it says about a dozen Palestinian households in a village in the occupied West Bank were told to leave their properties during an Israeli military operation to remove Israeli settlers. The settlers had besieged residents in 3 homes in the area since Sunday, cutting off their power and water supplies. Kuyusar Mayor Abdel Azim Wadi told the BBC that his village had been declared a closed military zone and Israeli forces were using some of the vacated Palestinian houses as barracks. The Israeli military said the aim was to protect the residents. An Israeli spokesman told the BBC the settlers' action was deplorable and unacceptable, and the government would investigate and arrest those responsible. Also on the international front, at least 8 people have died as record rainfall pummeled eastern Japan and left thousands stranded at Tokyo's Narita Airport. The rains, which authorities have described as unprecedented, cut power to more than 20,000 households in Chiba Prefecture. Local authorities issued a level 5 emergency warning, its highest alert on Thursday. This was downgraded to a level 4 by Friday morning, but they continue to warn of landslide and flooding risk. The deluge comes after a series of storms swept through Japan and neighboring countries this week in what meteorologists forecast to be an unusually active typhoon season. We continue on the international front, where it says the White House said in a report on Thursday that more than 40 countries had helped China sidestep U.S. tariffs by routing exports through nations that face lower American import duties. The countries named include Canada, India, Mexico, Japan, and South Korea, which the White House said had helped China evade tens of billions of dollars in tariffs, which are levied on companies importing goods. White House Trade Advisor Peter Navarro said it had cost American jobs and billions in revenue. A spokesperson for the Chinese embassy in Washington said trade wars have no winners and that it opposes the U.S. tariff measures and the use of state power to target Chinese companies. And finally, on the international front, thousands of military members who have lived abroad an aircraft carrier for more than 250 days are reportedly contending with food shortages, broken plumbing, and exhaustion, leading lawmakers to demand answers from the Pentagon and pressure the Trump administration over the Iran war. Military news outlets reported that some USS Abraham Lincoln sailors had attempted to jump overboard, whilst families have raised concerns about mental health aboard the ship. Defense Secretary Peter Hegseth called reports of conditions completely misrepresented on Thursday. The carrier left California in November for the South China Sea and was sent to the Middle East ahead of attacks on Iran in February. The deployment, which was originally set to end in May, has been repeatedly extended. No return date has been announced, but on Thursday, multiple outlets reported the U.S. was preparing to replace the carrier with the USS George Washington as part of a previously scheduled rotation plan. We say thank you ever so much for joining us on KISS FM. A short commercial break. After that, the weather report in detail.
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0: Our forecaster today, Venantius Descart, who said the present weather at Hibernara is fair and hazy. Present weather at George Ethel Charles is fair and hazy. Present temperature at Hibernara, 28 degrees Celsius or 82 degrees Fahrenheit. Last night's minimum temperature at Hibernara, 28 degrees Celsius or 82 degrees Fahrenheit. The wind at Hibernara is blowing from the east-northeast at 22 miles per hour or 35 kilometers per hour. Relative humidity at Hibernara 80%. The rainfall in the 24-hour period, which ended at 2 a.m. today, at Hiranar, 0.9 millimeters. Total rainfall for the month of August so far at Hiranar, 20.8 millimeters. Our sun sets today, 6:26 p.m. Sun rises tomorrow, 5:50 a.m. The forecast for St. Lucia, valid for the next 24 hours. The winds will be blowing from the east-northeast near 25 miles per hour or 41 kilometers per hour with occasional gusts. The weather generally fair, hazy and breezy today. Mostly cloudy with moderate to heavy showers and isolated thunderstorms tonight and tomorrow. Persons with respiratory ailments and dust allergies are advised to take the necessary precautions due to reduced air quality. The marine forecast for seas in a 25-mile or 40-kilometre radius from St. Lucia. The tides for Castries Harbour low at 10:45 a.m., high at 5:47 p.m. Tides for Viewfort Bay high at present, low at 12:12 p.m. The seas locally rough with waves and northeasterly to easterly swells 6 to 9 feet or 1.8 to 2.4 meters. Small craft operators and sea bathers are advised to exercise caution, and that's due to brisk winds, locally rough seas and reduced visibility. The forecast for the Lesser Antilles, generally fair and hazy with a few showers today. Mostly cloudy with moderate to heavy showers, isolated thunderstorms and gusty winds tonight and tomorrow. We take a look at the tropical weather outlook. The Atlantic high pressure system will maintain moderate to brisk easterly winds and locally rough seas across the region during the next 24 hours. A plume of Saharan dust haze will continue to reduce visibility and air quality over the lesser Antilles during the forecast period. Also, showers and thunderstorms associated with the tropical wave located about 650 miles or 1,046 kilometers east of the Lesser Antilles have continued to become less organized. This system is moving into a region of increasing upper-level winds and dry air, and also the possibility of development is decreasing. Regardless of development, gusty winds and areas of heavy rain are possible across these islands tonight and Saturday. Another tropical wave located several hundred miles southwest of the Cape Verde Islands is producing disorganized showers and thunderstorms. Environmental conditions are forecast to be generally conducive for gradual development, and a tropical depression could form this weekend whilst the wave moves westward or west-northwestward across the eastern and central tropical Atlantic. Interest in St. Lucia and the rest of the region should closely monitor the progress of these systems. We say thank you for keeping it KISS. A look at the weather in London today, 33 degrees Celsius and sunny. In New York, it's 29 degrees Celsius and partly

On this day in music, the year 2005, James Blunt topped both the UK singles charts with You're Beautiful and album charts Back to Bedlam for fifth week in a row, a feat last achieved by Celine Dion. Her single Think Twice and album Colour of My Love topped both charts simultaneously for 5 weeks in 1995. Good morning to you. Thank you ever so much for joining us on Kiss FM. Here's James Blunt.

0: James Blunt on This Day in Music. In the meantime, Wasco continues island-wide meter replacement program. The Water and Sewage Company, Incorporated, is advising customers of its meter replacement program currently being carried out island-wide. The exercise is ongoing and is implemented on an as-needed basis to maintain operational efficiency. Meters are replaced once they have reached the end of their service life or are no longer functioning properly. New meters record actual water consumption, which allows the company to provide more accurate billing. The program is carried out by route across the island. Wasco field teams will make every effort to minimize any inconvenience during the replacement. We say thank you ever so much for joining us as we go into a few moments with Royalty Pools International. Good day.
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We've got to say good morning to Shyla. Was on that shift last night. Good morning to you.

A beautiful day as we do it for Royalty Pools International. Good morning to you. Thank you so much for keeping it right there. Here's Vince Gill. Love never broke anyone's heart.

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as we seem to have a little problem there in various communities with people not keeping their dogs under control. Yes, I had about three German Shepherds circling my yard. 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

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Cagney and Lacey. All this is where I've got to say thank you to each and every one of you. And somebody wants a picture of my lovely dogs. Yes, we'll do that at some stage. We've got to say thank you so much for joining us on Kiss FM. I take the opportunity to wish each and everyone a wonderful, relaxing weekend. And of course, saying thank you for joining us the entire week. I say bye-bye. Have a great one. Remember, Sunday Country, 1 p.m. on Sunday. All being well, that is. Remember, love you all. I say bye-bye. Bye-bye now.

0: Hello there. Have you had your coffee yet? I'm just having mine. Well, you already know this is McNeil Griffith, His Eminence, your favorite TikToker. Now, you all know I'm always online, dropping the gems of life. But when I'm not there, guess what I'm doing? I'm listening to Mitchy on Kiss FM 105.9 right here from the beautiful island of St. Lucia. Now, come join us now.
1: Awesome. Mm-hmm. Finally here, right? Well, it's Friday. This-

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Mitchie with you till 2. Right now it's time for you to send in via WhatsApp your nominations, your special song, your song, the one and only song. You'd like to be crowned a Kiss Lover's Song of the Day for today, Friday the 14th of August 2026. All you need to do is send me the name of the song and the artist. WhatsApp it to 4505477. If you're outside of St. Lucia, 1758-4505477. 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
1: Hello there. Have you had your coffee yet? I'm just having mine. Well, you already know this is McNeil Griffith, His Eminence, your favorite TikToker. Now, y'all know I'm always online, dropping the gems of life. But when I'm not there, guess what I'm doing? I'm listening to Mitchie on Kiss FM 105.9 right here from the beautiful island of St. Lucia. 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
2: 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Mitchie with you till 2. Good morning, going out to Miss Lucia Patrick. Good morning, Shy Shy. Not forgetting Sabita and the Spice Girls in Mass at Groselay.

You're locked on to Kiss FM. Right now, here's your nominations for the Kiss Lovers Song of the Day for today. Nominated by Amanda, Minefields by Fayuzia and John Legend. Nominated by Niall, Show Me Heaven by Maria McKee. Nominated by Lisa, Chandelier by Sia. Nominated by the Spice Queen herself, Sabita, Wrecking Ball by Miley Cyrus. Nominated by Jenny, Chiquita by ABBA. Nominated by Fira, Please Forgive Me by Bryan Adams. And our final nomination for the Kiss Lover Song of the Day today, nominated by Bike Life Andy, Too Much Heaven by the Bee Gees. Which one of these nominated songs would you like to be crowned the Kiss Lover Song of the Day at 1:45 this afternoon? All you need to do is WhatsApp your vote to 450-5477. If you're outside of St. Lucia, 1758-450-5477. You have until 1:30 this afternoon to do so. Right now, let's get back to the music.

good morning going out to Juliana and Sunny Acres, always locked on to Kiss FM. Hope you have a wonderful Friday, Juliana, always working hard. Also, good morning going out to the physiotherapy department of St. Jude's, especially Mallison and Annie. We just changed the whole meaning of scrubs, right? So if you're in a field, an occupation where you're wearing your

Right now it's time for the KISS Mid-Morning Mystery Artist Quiz. If it's the first time you're joining us here on KISS FM for our Mid-Morning Quiz, I'm going to give you some clues as to whom our mystery artist is. And if you think you know who, all you got to do is message me on WhatsApp 450-5477 1758 450-5477. Let's get into clue number one. Our mystery artist this morning. Before pop fame, he played in a short-lived ska band called The Executive. Oh, 450-5477 is the WhatsApp number if you think you know who the mystery artist is with just that one clue. Before pop fame, he played in a short-lived ska band called The Executive. Who is the mystery artist this morning? 450-5477.

Good morning, Janice. Are you sure that is the right artist? Don't want to try again, Janice. Good morning, Sylvia. Are you sure? Good morning, Mr. Niall. Good morning, Sharon. All the way down in the south of the island. No, it's not David Byrne. OMG, the WhatsApp is going crazy right now. I am so shocked how many people have already got the answer to the mystery artist this morning. Savita, good morning. Are you sure? Good morning, Miss Caramel. I was wondering when you would join us. Are you sure, Miss Caramel? Wow, the first clue and so many already have it correctly. Let's go on to clue number two. He was the first white solo male to top the Billboard R&B charts with an original song in 1987.

No, it's not Billy Joel, Sharon. No, it's not Carole King, Mr. Small. Try again, 4505477. It's definitely a male artist this morning, our mystery artist.

Clue two. I'll repeat it for you. He was the first white solo male to top the Billboard R&B charts with an original song in 1987. Who is our mystery artist this morning? 450-5477. 450-5477 is the WhatsApp number. Message that answer to me now.

Good morning, Amanda. No, it's not rebooting. We have Sharon in an upside down right now. She's like, I know it, I know it. No, it's not Elton John. It's not David Bowie. Sharon is wrecking the brain banks of her music knowledge right now. Okay, let us go through clue one and clue two, and I'm going to give you clue number three to the mystery artist this morning on Kiss FM. Before pop fame, he played in a short-lived ska band called The Executive. He was the first white solo male to top the Billboard R&B chart with an original song in 1987. In 1998, he won a legal battle that freed him from his record label, giving him greater creative control. In 1998, our mystery artist won a legal battle that freed him from his record label, giving him greater creative control. Who is our mystery artist this morning? If you think you know, 4505477. Miss Modest, are you sure you're sure? Would you like to lock in that answer? Do you feel? Ah, everybody's like, oh.

Sharon Pinnell, are you sure you're sure? Would you like to lock in that answer? Are you sure that's the mystery artist? I'll get to you if I have to. Now, the little throw-off thing was in the first clue because, you know, you learn something every day. I never knew that this artist was in a ska band. When I think of this artist and ska music, I just don't see the connection. But anyway, before pop fame, he played in a short-lived ska band called The Executive. He was the first white solo male to top the Billboard R&B chart with an original song in 1987. In 1998, our mystery artist won a legal battle that freed him from his record label, giving him greater creative control. If you think you know who the mystery artist is this morning on Kiss FM, 450-5477 is the WhatsApp number.

And our mystery artist this morning on Kiss FM is none other than the late, the great, the Wham Mam himself, George Michael. Congratulations to everybody who got the answer this morning. Naomi, a couple of seconds from the first clue. I am... Ooh. Good morning, going out to Kashina. Yes, you got it right, Kashina. Good morning, going out to Luther the Baker. I am shocked that you were stumped. But hey, some people tell me that my questions, my clues are too simple. So we gotta make it a little more difficult, right?

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Mitchie in your company until 2 this afternoon. Our mystery artist this morning was the late, the great George Michael.

You're logged on to Kiss FM. Mitchy with you till 2. Here are our nominations for the Kiss Lover Song of the Day for today. Nominated by Jenny, Chiquita by ABBA. Nominated by Lisa, Chandelier by Sia. Nominated by the Spice Queen, Sabita. Wrecking Ball by Miley Cyrus. Nominated by Fira, Please Forgive Me by Bryan Adams. Nominated by Bike Life, Andy. Too Much Heaven by the Bee Gees. Nominated by Niall. Show Me Heaven by Maria McKee. And our final nomination for today for the Kiss Lovers Song of the Day. Nominated by Amanda. These Minefields. By Fozia and John Legend. 4505477 is the WhatsApp number to cast your vote. We will crown today's Kiss Lovers Song of the Day at 1:45 this afternoon. 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

0: Good morning, going out to Lee. Yes, when you're having a fabulous Friday morning so far, Lee. And not forgetting the one, the only, dazzling, always dancing, Dion. Got an ABBA coming up especially for you, Dion. Hey, and not forgetting Mr. ABBA, right? Alan, M530 on the Mondador route.
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Hopefully we have you partying like it's 1999 right now. Good morning, going out to Aloy and the Touch Therapy Day Spa crew all the way up there.

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5: 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Mitchy with you till 2. The rap, so good morning, good night to Lisa. This one's just for you, Paula Abdul. Opposites Attract. Girl.

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1: You're locked on to Kiss FM. Mitchie with you till 2. Good morning, going out to Marcus. 828521. Hope you're having a fabulous Friday. This one's just for you, Marcus.

It's now time for the Kiss Celebrity Birthday Buzz for today, the 14th of August 2026. Today we're celebrating the birthday of Sarah Brightman, born August 14th, 1960 in Berkhamsted, England. She first rose to fame starring as Christine Daae in the original West End production of The Phantom of the Opera. She has sold over 25 million albums worldwide with signature songs like Time to Say Goodbye with Andrea Bocelli. Happy birthday going out to Sarah Brightman.

0: We were good.
1: Good morning, going on to the Spice Queen Sabita. Kind of this one just for you. Miley Cyrus Flowers. 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
4: 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I'm Daniela Edwin with the Hot 7 TV Midday News. 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Not forgetting those of you using the Hot 7 plug and play antenna. Thank you for joining us. We start this afternoon in Tiroche, where a family is mourning a painful loss. Jonas Flavius's family is mourning his unexpected death after he was found face down at his Tiroche home on Monday, August 10th, 16 months after a hit-and-run in Bexar left him with severe injuries and a lengthy recovery. He leaves behind three children aged 16, 14, and 12, while relatives are calling for accountability from the individual that changed his life.
5: The family of Jonas Flavius is mourning his unexpected death after he was found face down at his home in Tiroche, Castries on Monday, August 10th. Flavius had been struggling to rebuild his life after a hit-and-run incident in Bexar on April 6, 2025, which left him with severe injuries. His family says he spent about 2 weeks in a coma before waking up to a life that had changed dramatically.
6: My brother had to be in a coma for almost 2 weeks and had to undergo surgeries to put an iron in his leg and arm and also to nurse his fractured ribs. Of course, after my brother woke up from the coma, his recovery and treatments did not stop there. My brother had to undergo therapy sessions, had to be on medication due to blood clots that kept developing in his body. He could not use the arm, and he had his legs getting swollen. When we thought that my brother's situation was getting better and he was making strides of his recovery, we got a call. At 9 a.m. in the morning, I am getting a call notifying me that my brother was found unresponsive on the floor and he was pronounced dead.
5: His sister says that after suffering several injuries, he never fully recovered. The family themselves could barely believe he was actually gone, reportedly blaming his death on alleged negligence by an unknown driver.
6: Yesterday, I had to be watching my brother be carried in a body bag, asking to unzip the body bag so I could see him one last time, because the situation again did not feel real. My brother never fully recovered from those injuries. And it's sad because my siblings, I had to watch my sister have a full-blown panic attack seeing her brother be carried away. My mother losing her son. Now my family is mourning the death of somebody that we really did not expect to go so soon. And it's all due to the negligence of somebody else that never took ownership for the situation.
5: The autopsy report has not been revealed to show the true nature of his death. However, she is appealing to the person involved in the hit and run to come forward and assist with expenses.
6: Drivers, do better. And for some reason or the other, if this video comes across the person that actually caused this accident and left my brother for dead, do the right thing. My brother is dead. He has three children left behind that my mother now has to care for. There is funeral costs that has to be taken care of. There is medical bills that has to be taken care of. And all this falls back on the same family who has to come to terms with the fact that my brother is not coming back.
5: Jonas left behind three children, aged 16, 14, and 12. For Hot 7 News, I'm Chloe Dantis reporting.
4: To politics now, where a dispute over audits continues. UWP PR officer Leonard Spider-Montoot disputed PM Pierre's claim that no audits occurred during UWP's 5 years in office, alleging that pre-2016 audits were qualified and records had been up to date before storage issues arose. He explained that upon returning to office in 2016, they found SSDF records stored in poor conditions at the Kubara building, with many documents later found damaged by water and mold, hampering efforts to complete the audits.
7: During a session of Newspin, UWP Public Relations Officer Leonard Spider-Montoot addressed a statement made by Prime Minister Philippe J. Pierre during Monday's pre-cabinet briefing. The Prime Minister said that during the UWP's 5 years in office, not a single audit was conducted.
8: The board encountered challenges in obtaining the necessary supporting documents for the subsequent financial years, 2017 to 2018, 2018 to 2019, 2019 to 2020, and 2020 to 2021, all under the governance of the United Workers' Party. No audits were performed, none.
7: Montoot, who served as the minister responsible for the St. Lucia Social Development Fund, SSDF, under the UWP administration, disputed the claim, saying it was not the case.
9: So what the Prime Minister is suggesting is a blatant, outright lie that it was the UWP that did not do any audits and so on. On the contrary, it is the SLP that had not done audits from 2012. To 2016, okay, and we had to bring those up to date before we continue with to get the audits current. In 2016, the last audit that was done was in 2012. Okay. During my tenure, especially under the leadership of the last chairman of the board, during my tenure, a concerted effort was made to bring the audit up to date. By the time we were about to demit office, they had brought it up to date up to 2016. After I demitted office, the accountant at the SSDF continued with that program and had audits done until 2018, and that was done under the SLP. That is before he left.
7: He further stated that audits conducted before 2016 were classified as qualified audits.
9: The audits that were done prior to 2016 were referred to as qualified audits. Now, bear in mind, I'm not an auditor, I'm not an accountant. I'm repeating to you the instructions that I was given. And the reason why I was told that it had to be qualified audits, it is because the records were not, all the records were not available to be able to do an unqualified audit. Now, I can stop here, Tim, and behave like the Prime Minister and let you assume or speculate that it is because the SLP was hiding information or there was something untoward and so on. But I do not know that, so I'm not going to suggest that in any way, either by not giving you the full picture of what the situation was, you know, or by making insinuations.
7: He also explained why the audits had not been kept up to date.
9: The reason why all of the records, one of the reasons why all of the records were not available, it is because you would remember that when the SLP came into government in 2011, they vacated the premises that they were in on the John Compton Highway, I forget the name of the building here.
10: Colony House?
9: Colony House, thank you. Colony House. They vacated those premises and they went to the Millennium Highway in Kubari, near the Millennium Highway in Kubari, to rent new premises. I remember speaking on that, okay, at the time. I referred to it, and I'm not bringing that up on your program now, that I'm just telling you, giving you a background. I referred to it as a situation of seeing after the boys, because there was a place that was clearly not appropriate for the office. And besides, I said it would have been more of a hassle for poor people to find themselves at that location as compared to a location closer to Castries.
7: He alleges that when they returned to office in 2016, they found that the building housing the office in Kubaril in poor condition, with inadequate storage for important records. According to him, many documents had been kept in containers, leaving them vulnerable to damage. He further explained that when the board later moved to bring the audits up to date, efforts to retrieve the records revealed that many had been allegedly damaged by water and affected by mold. As a result, some of the documents were no longer usable, creating additional difficulties in completing the audit process. He maintains that the records had been up to date before the problems with storage and damage occurred. For 7TV News, Josiah Bissett reporting.
4: And in the justice system, a major change is on the way. Individuals accused of criminal offenses could soon have the option to negotiate plea agreements under a formal plea bargaining system being introduced in St. Lucia. Minister for Home Affairs and Crime Prevention, Jeremiah Norbert, says the legislation will provide a clear legal framework for plea discussions while ensuring that the courts have the final say on any agreement reached.
11: Individuals convicted or accused of a crime may soon have the opportunity to make deals bargaining for a lesser sentence, as St. Lucia is moving to introduce a formal plea bargaining system as part of efforts to strengthen the country's criminal justice system and improve the efficiency of court proceedings. Minister for Crime Prevention, Honorable Jeremiah Norbert, explained that the system would allow those convicted and attorneys at law to engage in plea discussions.
12: The purpose of this bill is to provide for plea bargaining and post-sentence plea bargaining to enable the DPP, the Director of Public Prosecution, and an accused person or convicted person, whether represented by an attorney at law or unrepresented, to engage in plea discussions and enter plea agreements in relation to the prosecution of a summary offense, an indictable offense, or an offense triable summarily or on indictment.
11: Norbert said plea bargaining is not entirely new to St. Lucia, noting that it has been used in practice. He explained that what has been missing is a clear statutory framework to formally regulate the process.
12: Although we've seen plea bargaining happen in practice in St. Lucia, what we don't have is a statutory framework governing plea bargaining. And what this bill is intended to do is to give us that framework. And the bill addresses the gap by establishing a comprehensive and structured process that is subject to judicial oversight. The bill also authorizes the DPP to enter plea bargaining with an accused person and post-sentence plea bargaining with a convicted person in specified circumstances. And under the bill, plea bargaining may be undertaken where an accused person accepts responsibility for an offense, agrees to cooperate with the prosecution, or agrees to provide evidence in criminal proceedings.
11: The minister explained that in some cases, a person may be apprehended even though they were not fully responsible for the crime. Under the new system, they may be able to reach an agreement with prosecutors, but only if the information they provide is truthful and valuable to the case.
12: Sometimes the man walking the streets with the gun in his hand, he just rent a firearm. Or his partner just allow him to hold that. Or the boss man has made it available to him. Mr. Speaker, what the plea bargaining bill does, it allows for an individual, if caught by the police and decides to go into a plea bargain, I don't want to use the words rat out, but they can give information. I don't want to call them soothsayer or informer either, Mr. Speaker, but it allows for them to be able to give information And if the information can be deemed truthful and it can lead to further breakthroughs for the police, Mr. Speaker, that person may be in a position to get a reduced sentence. The bill allows for that person to be in a position to get a reduced sentence.
11: The proposed legislation would give police another tool in the fight against criminal gangs by allowing offenders who provide useful information to potentially receive consideration for a reduced sentence. However, providing information would not automatically guarantee a shorter sentence. The final decision would remain with the court and the presiding judge, who would assess each case and determine whether any reduction is appropriate. The bill also makes provisions for individuals who have already been convicted, creating a possible avenue for cooperation even after a conviction.
12: The bill also makes provision for someone who has been convicted. So you've gone to court, you've already been convicted, you're at the bodily correctional facility. As Dintas put it, some people find Jesus in jail. So if there's a small blue Bible, you figure you find Jesus and you want to give some information, even after you're convicted, that the bill makes provision where you can go into a plea bargain and you may get a reduction in sentence based on the quality of information that you provide the police or the investigator with.
11: The measure is intended to support the administration of justice while putting safeguards in place to ensure the process is not abused. Under the proposed system, information provided by offenders could assist law enforcement with investigations and prosecutions involving serious criminal activity. Norbert explained, the approach recognizes that in certain circumstances, cooperation from offenders may provide valuable leads while allowing the courts to retain the final say over sentencing. For Hot 7 TV News, I am Ethne Brown reporting.
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4: Welcome back to the Midday News. Let's get you up to speed on development news this afternoon. First up, government is making a push for solar power. The Prime Minister has announced that several solar energy products will now be zero rated in a move aimed at encouraging more people to switch to solar power. The initiative comes amid growing uncertainty over global fuel supplies and prices.
11: Prime Minister Philippe Jepierre has announced that various solar energy products, including solar panels, complete systems, and deep cycle batteries, are now zero tax rated for a period of 5 years. The announcement was made during Tuesday's sitting of the House of Assembly on August 11, 2026, where ministers voiced their support for the initiative. Among those was Honorable Kiefson Charles, Minister for Physical Development and Public Utilities, who said relying heavily on fuel leaves the country vulnerable to global crisis.
14: As long as we rely entirely on imported fossil fuels, our light bills and the operating costs of our businesses will always be at the mercy of global crisis.
11: He said that the resolution reaffirms the country's commitment to sustainable energy and reducing the impact of global fuel price swings.
14: I said that then, Mr. Speaker, that the Ministry of Public Utilities and this Labour Party government, under the guidance of this great Minister of Finance, we are aggressively driving the transition towards a sustainable energy mix. I promise that we will create an enabling environment to shield this country from global price volatility.
11: Honorable Alva Baptist, Minister for External Affairs and International Trade, added that the proposal is not merely about tax, but promotes energy security on island as well.
15: This may appear to be a relatively straightforward fiscal measure. A proposal to zero rate for value-added tax purposes a range of equipment used in photovoltaic systems. Together with the installation services associated with those systems. But this resolution, Mr. Speaker, is about considerable more than taxation. It is about the kind of energy future we are building for St. Lucia. It is about energy security.
11: He also added that this could provide an opportunity for home and business owners alike to participate directly in the renewable energy transition.
15: It is about creating opportunities for households and businesses to participate directly in the renewable energy transition. And fundamentally, Mr. Speaker, it is about translating government's energy policy and recent legislative reforms into practical measures that can make a difference in the lives of ordinary St. Lucians in this country.
11: The government says the move is expected to make solar energy more accessible while encouraging greater use of renewable energy across St. Lucia. As the country looks to reduce its reliance on imported fuel, the initiative could help put more households and businesses on the path to a more secure energy future. For Hot 7 TV News, I am Ethne Brown reporting.
4: And for residents in the South, there's news that could make travel a lot safer. Opposition Senator Elisha Norbert presented a petition on behalf of Miku North, noting it took time to bring forward, but was worth the wait. He said the related highway project would improve safety by addressing traffic concerns and reducing accidents on a road that had seen several major crashes, marking a major step forward for the community's future.
7: Opposition Senator Elisha Norbert highlighted a petition presented on behalf of the Miku North community. Speaking before the Senate, Norbert said that it had taken some time to bring the petition forward, but added that the wait had been worthwhile.
16: I'm happy that on the order paper, I see the notice of a petition coming from the people of Miku North.
7: Of the Miku North community. Speaking before the Senate, Norbert said that it had taken some time to bring the petition forward, but added that the wait had been worthwhile.
16: I'm happy. That-

0: reducing the risk of accidents along the highway.
1: This petition is grounded in the Constitution of St. Lucia and applicable and all applicable statutory duties of the state, including but not limited to the following. Section 1 of the Constitution of St. Lucia, which guarantees fundamental rights and freedoms of the individual, including the right to life, liberty, security of the person, and protection of the law. The state's common law duty of care, requiring public authorities to take reasonable steps to prevent foreseeable harm where risk is known or ought reasonably to be known. The Traffic Act and related regulations of St. Lucia, which empower the relevant authorities to implement road safety measures, including speed control mechanisms, signage, and pedestrian protections.
0: He noted that the issue was particularly significant as the day marked 25 years since Mikud North's worst traffic accident. He said such tragedies could only be prevented through adequate road safety measures in the constituency.
1: This year, 2026, marks the 25th anniversary of one of the most tragic highway incidents in St. Lucia's history, in which three school children from a single family lost their lives after five students were struck by a motor vehicle along the Miku Highway while returning home from school. That family, furthermore, to this day has not received compensation, reflecting on continued failure of the justice system in St. Lucia. The Miku Highway, particularly along the Tiroche to Prale Bridge, remains a high-speed zone despite embedded with active residential and commercial communities. These areas have been the site of numerous fatal and life-altering accidents.
0: Norbert said the project marked a major step forward for the community. He noted that the highway had been the scene of several serious accidents and said the new section would improve safety in Mikud North and give residents greater hope. 4/7 TV News, Josiah Bissett reporting.
2: And finally, turning from our roads to our water system, St. Lucia is strengthening efforts to improve the efficiency of its water distribution system with assistance from an international water management specialist. Japanese expert Jomohiro Minami will spend the next 2 years working alongside the Water and Sewage Company, Inc., WASCO, to identify areas where treated water is being lost and help the utility company improve its distribution network.
3: WASCO is working to reduce non-revenue water, treated water lost through leaks, faulty meters, damaged infrastructure, or unauthorized connections. With support from the Japan International Cooperation Agency, JICA, non-revenue water specialist Mr. Jomohiro Minami joined WASCO in June 2026 and will spend 2 years working with its non-revenue water unit to strengthen systems for detecting, monitoring, and reducing water losses.
4: As a part of the JICA project, my main role is to support WASCO non-revenue water department to establish the foundation for effective non-revenue water management and strengthening the capacity of staff to manage and reduce non-revenue water.
3: Minami will draw on his water supply engineering experience, including work in Tanzania, to help WASCO pinpoint areas with the greatest water losses and identify interventions that could have the most impact. His work will help guide practical measures to improve efficiency, reduce losses, and strengthen service delivery.
4: To achieve this, I will work together with WASCO staff to collect and analyze the data, assess the current situation, implement pilot activities in selected areas.
3: WASCO says the collaboration is complementing ongoing efforts to improve the utility's operations. Senior Planning and System Supervisor Hemish Joseph says the technical input is providing additional support as the company works to strengthen its approach to tracking and evaluating the performance of the water distribution system.
5: Our collaboration has been very productive. Right now, we're focusing on documenting WASCO's operational realities and then utilizing expertise to better monitor analyze and manage the water supply systems.
3: The initiative builds on WASCO's long-standing partnership with JICA, which includes technical assistance, knowledge

0: sharing, and staff training. Wasco is targeting a 5% reduction in non-revenue water within 3 to 5 years, using pilot projects and system assessments to identify measures that can reduce losses, improve reliability, and support more sustainable service for customers. I'm Christabel Obi, reporting for Hot 7 TV News.
1: 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I'm Daniela Edwin. 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
2: 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Mitchie with you till 2 this afternoon. Right now it's time for your midday weather report as per the Met Office in Beaufort, St. Lucia. For today, the 14th of August, 2026, our forecaster is Lemuel O'Shaughnessy. Present weather at Huronora Airport is fair and hazy. Present weather at GFL Charles Airport is partly cloudy and hazy. Present temperature at Huronora Airport is 31 degrees Celsius or 88 degrees Fahrenheit. Last night's minimum temperature at Huronora Airport was 28 degrees Celsius or 82 degrees Fahrenheit. Wind at Huronora Airport is blowing from the east, northeast at 18 miles an hour or 30 kilometers an hour, gusting to 31 miles an hour or 50 kilometers an hour. Relative humidity at Huronora Airport is 69%. Rainfall in the 24-hour period that ended at 8 a.m. today at Huronora Airport, nil. At GFL Charles Airport, nil. Total rainfall for the month of August so far at Huronora Airport, 20.8 millimetres. At GFL Charles Airport, 42.3 millimetres. Sunsets today at 6:26 p.m. Sunrise is tomorrow at 5:50 a.m.

forecast for St. Lucia valid for the next 24 hours. Winds will be blowing from between the northeast and southeast near 25 miles an hour or 41 kilometres an hour with occasional gusts. Weather. Generally fair, hazy and breezy today. Mostly cloudy with moderate to heavy showers and isolated thunderstorms tonight and tomorrow. Residents and motorists in areas prone to flooding and landslides are advised to be vigilant and exercise caution. Marine forecast for seas in a 25-mile or 40-kilometre radius from St. Lucia. Tides for Castries Harbour high at 5:07 p.m. Low at 10:46 p.m. Tides of Beaufort Bay low at 12:12 p.m. and high at 6:14 p.m. Seas. Moderate to rough with waves and northeasterly to easterly swells 5 to 12 feet or 1.5 to 3.7 metres. Small craft operators and sea bathers are advised to exercise caution due to brisk winds, rough seas and reduced visibility. Forecast for the Lesser Antilles. Generally fair and hazy with a few showers today. Mostly cloudy with moderate to heavy showers, isolated thunderstorms and gusty winds tonight into tomorrow. Tropical weather outlook. Showers and thunderstorms associated with a tropical wave located about 400 miles or 644 kilometres east of the Lesser Antilles have continued to become less organised. This system is moving into a region of increasing upper level winds and dry air, and the potential of development continues to decrease. Although development is unlikely, gusty winds, thunderstorms and areas of heavy rain are possible across portions of the region tonight and Saturday. Another tropical wave located over the central tropical Atlantic is producing disorganized showers and thunderstorms. Environmental conditions are forecast to be generally conducive for gradual development, and a tropical depression could form this weekend while the wave moves westward or west-northwestward across the central tropical Atlantic. Interests in St. Lucia and the rest of the region should closely monitor the progress of these systems. This has been your midday weather report as per the Met Office in Beaufort, St. Lucia.

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1: 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Good afternoon, going out to Mary Jazz. Not forgetting Gorgeous Geneva. Shyla.

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Mitchie with you till 2. Right now it's time for the Kiss Word of the Day. And our word of the day for today, Friday the 14th of August 2026, is resilience. Resilience is the ability to recover from difficulties, adapt to challenges, and keep moving forward even after setbacks. For relationships, that might mean working through disagreements with patience, choosing to rebuild trust instead of giving up at the first obstacle. And for friendships, it's that kind of bond that survives misunderstandings or distance because both people put in the effort. So today, if things or when things get rough, show some resilience. The kiss word of the day, resilience.

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The top five big trending stories for today in the life of a celebrity, that is. Anne Hathaway addressing pregnancy speculation after her Verify press tour. Brad Pitt revealing he's no longer sober. Michael B. Jordan and Ray sparking dating rumors. Does this mean that Ray may have found her future husband? And Jennifer Garner and John Miller say their relationship feels unbreakable. That's today's Kiss Pop Culture Spotlight for today, Friday, the 14th of August, 2026.

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See, it's burning me to hold on to this. 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

Music brought to you with the kind compliments of Ferrens Food Products Limited. Right now we're going to go into the countdown for the Kiss Lovers Song of the Day, the top three. Well, in this case, we have a tie for third place. Party girls, don't nominated by Lisa. Chandelier by Sia. Number three in the Kiss Lovers Song of the Day countdown.

You're listening to Kiss FM. That was number 3 in the run for the Kiss Lovers Song of the Day, nominated by Lisa. One, two, three, one, two, three, three. Apparently, Sia wants to come back and swing from the chandelier. But we have a tie for the 3rd place. Coming also in at 3rd place, tying with Lisa's Chandelier by Sia, we have Jennie's nomination, Chiquita by ABBA.

Coming in on tag number 3 for the Kiss Lover Song of the Day, nominated by Jenny of Granvier. Chiquita by ABBA. Coming in 2nd place, nominated by Bike Life Andy. Too Much Heaven by the Bee Gees. Congratulations, Bike Life Andy. You're 2nd place in the run for the Kiss Lover Song of the Day.

Coming in second place with the Kiss Lover Song of the Day, nominated by Bag Life Andy, Too Much Heaven, the Bee Gees. Coming in first place, today's Kiss Lover Song of the Day, nominated by Sabita. Here's Wrecking Ball by Miley Cyrus. Congratulations, Sabita. Your nominated song is the Kiss Lover Song of the Day.

That's our Kiss Lover Song of the Day. Nominated by the Spice Queen herself, Sabita, Wrecking Ball by Miley Cyrus. Well, it's that time of the afternoon again. It's hoping you have a wonderful what's left of a Friday afternoon, an even more fabulous Friday evening, and a wonderful weekend. It's hoping you'll join me again right here on Kiss FM on Monday morning around 10 o'clock. Until then, have a wonderful weekend. This is Mitchie saying ciao for now.

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